American Dream Mall, baby. Let's rap about it podcast. More diamonds. Gala. More motion. More. I went deaf on it. Sneaker Ball Edition, baby. Funk Flex on the set. Jim Jones, Maino, Fab, Dave East. Them boys hot. All I need is one. I got backstage passes for you to see A Boogie. Yours truly, Funk Flex on the set. Both nights, UBS Arena. Sold out. Remy, what's going on?

Backstage passes to see A Boogie right now. All I need is one night. Yes, I got backstage passes to see Chris Brown and Usher if you want them at Funk Flex. Let me see that steering wheel, what type of car you driving, where you riding. This Carol G joint smoking in them streets, baby. I get it on if it's hot. Funk.

Hujel. Hujel, Funk Flex, Bobby Trunks, we touching down. Thanksgiving Eve, it's going to be like 5 o'clock. For 1 hour, both worlds meet. Hujel, Funk Flex, Bobby Trunks, we're going to shut it down. That's a Wednesday at 5 o'clock. Thanksgiving Eve, November 26th, get ready for it. Let's go!

Bobby Trent's remix, Shake the Block. This hot in them streets. Oh, let's go. Who's y'all? Bobby Trent's Funk Flex. We touching down on I-97 for an hour of both worlds meet. Ha ha.

Funk Flex, Bobby Trends. Thanksgiving Eve right here at 5 o'clock. That's a Wednesday. For 1 hour, both worlds meet. We're going to touch down crazy. Phil, what's going on?

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That's right. Skilla Baby goes to Irving Plaza. Yours truly, Funk Flex on the set. 2,000 deep, Live Nation Urban, I'll see you. Stacey George, what up? I don't even know what said before. Don't forget, Hot 97, Live Nation. And yours truly, Funk Flex. 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

Jim Jones, Fab, New York Energy, Brooklyn, Harlem. Let's Rap About It podcast. Hottest podcast in the city. Well, them boys hot. Hold on, break it down. Start spreading the food. American Dream Mall, October 6th, that's a Tuesday. Let's Rap About It Pod Gala, Sneaker Ball Edition, Funk Flex on the set. Jim Jones, Mano, Fab Davies, them boys hot. This is what New York City sound like, let's go. Nice.

0: 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Is this Fasana?
1: Yes, this is Fasana, Funk Flex.
0: I love your name, Fasana.
1: Thank you.
0: It's so original. I love it.
1: Appreciate that, Flex.
0: Now, you talk a little quick, so you got to let me, I got to adjust. Okay, wait a minute. Okay, so you are from Hamden, Connecticut, correct?
1: Yes, Hamden, Connecticut.
0: And it's your brother's Vaughn's birthday, correct?
1: Yes, my brother Vaughn, RIP my boy V-Roy. His birthday is on next Monday.
0: Okay, well, since it's Vaughn's birthday and you are calling, I have a pair of tickets for you to see Bryson Tiller.
1: Hey! That's what I'm talking about. Let's go.
0: Exactly. See, you slow down now. See, you got the tickets. You hype. That's the Neo Trap Soul Tour at the Prudential Center, September 19th. Tickets are at Ticketmaster.com. Made hot by Live Nation and Hot 97. Of course, shout to Stacey George. So, who you taking with you to see Bryson Tiller?
1: I'm going to take one of my friends with me.
0: Okay. Can you hang out with me on the takeover? Are you in a rush?
1: Of course. Nah, never. Never in a rush for you, Flex. Never. Never.
0: Okay, so I'd like you to hang out with me. And you know, Fasana, every hour I play new music from an artist from New York, New Jersey, or Connecticut. So we're going to get into this cheat code, French Montana, Max B, all right? And then you're going to hang out with me on the takeover, correct?
1: I bet, yeah, most definitely. I'm here.
0: Yes.

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5: 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Oh! 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

energy up. Wednesday, November 25th, baby. Thanksgiving Eve. Hugo Hugel. Hugel, Funk Flex, Bobby Trends. We go live on I-97 for an hour. It's going to be crazy. 5 o'clock, November 25th, Thanksgiving Eve. Hugel, Funk Flex, Bobby Trends. Both worlds meet. It's going to be something. I got those backstage passes for you to hang out with A Boogie right now. At Funk Flex, let me see, I see what type of car you're driving. Let me see what you're doing. I'll give you those right now. Funk Flex is going to be on the set both nights. Why not? You know.

crazy how things work out. I know. I'm coming to Dante's Hi-Fi. First time ever. I'm playing strictly 45s. Rich Medina, I appreciate you. Funk Flex on the set. Who's yell? Who's yell? Who will the sum? Who's yell? Funk Flex, Bobby Trends. Thanksgiving Eve at 5 o'clock. So Wednesday, 1 hour, both worlds meet.

0: front seat, back seat light. 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
1: Rolling Stone P, what's going on? DJ J Nice, Jersey.

0: Oh, yeah. I'm coming to Cancun. Joe Jackson birthday bash, Long Island. And if you hear this on the gong, then you're back. Nah, this is a good thing, yeah. Shake it to the max. The DJ, please turn up the bass to the max. I'm everywhere I need to be. Just rewind, let me shake it to the max. Skilla Baby, baby. It's coming to Irving Plaza. Yours truly, Funk Flex on the set, 2000 D. Renee, what's going on?
1: Bad man, she love. Bad man, she love. Yeah. Bad man, she love. Bad man, she love. Bad man, she love. Yeah. Bad man, she love. Bad man, she love. Yeah.

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Let's rap about it. Podcast Gala. Sneaker Ball Edition. Funk Flex on the set. Jim Jones, Mano, Fab, Dave East. Them boys hot. Yo! Anything you said, them gala do it like it's time.

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1: I know these shout out. Lit Digital, shake the block. All I need is one DJ CeeLo got a brand new show up here. DJ Spazzo got a brand new show. You know what Bobby Trends does up here? Ooh! Tracketeering, let's go.
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1: I don't even know what she said, cause it's phone. It's phone.
0: I got tickets. See Chris Brown and Usher backstage at Funk Flex. I got them. New York, New Jersey, Connecticut. Let's go.

born and raised in New York City. If I can make it there, Jim Jones Fab. I'm gonna make it. Let's Rap About It podcast. Hottest podcast out right now. Harlem, Brooklyn. Let's go. Yes. American Dream Mall. Let's Rap About It Pod Gala. Sneakerball Edition. Funk Flex on the set. Jim Jones, Maino, Fab, Davies, them boys hot. I got passes to see that.

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0: You know what it is. Hottest song in the city right now. 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
1: Just done in city. Came up.
0: Bon Don Flezito, BX, New York Energy. Hottest song in the city. Let's go.

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Wednesday, November 25th, Thanksgiving Eve, right here on Hot 97 at 5 o'clock. All worlds meet. That's right. Who's your

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0: Hot 97 Takeover, Funk Flex, Lit Digital, Shake the Block. There was what you need, Thames. That is what Fasana wanted to hear, correct?
1: Yes, sir. You already know. Yep, yep.
0: Once again, hot song. I love your name. You're the first Fasana I've ever met.
1: Probably one and only.
0: Exactly. Happy birthday shout to your brother, Vaughn.
1: Appreciate you. Thank you. Thank you.
0: So both of you are from Hamden, Connecticut?
1: Yes.
0: Okay. So everybody, Fasana got the tickets to see Bryson Tiller.
1: Hey, let's go.
0: Exactly. Well, what would you like to play right now?
1: All right, Flex, I want to hear Folded by Kehlani.
0: Yes, and at the end of the takeover, I'm going to play new music, always from an artist from New York, New Jersey, and Connecticut. I'm going to play that Briani. Shout out to my man Renee. We're going to get to that. Hot 97 Takeover.

This is Sasona from Connecticut, and I'm still here on Hot 97 Takeover. Here is It Depends by Chris Brown and Bryson Tiller. I want to give a shout out to my brother Vaughn, Hot 97.

0: Hot 97 Takeover, Funk Flex Fasana is still here, still with me, right?
1: Yes, I am. Yes, I am.
0: She's going to see Bryson Tiller, Neo Trap Soul Tour, Prudential Center, September 19th.
1: Hey.
0: Yo, I want to finish for you. Okay. Big happy birthday to your brother, Vaughn, right?
1: Yes, yes.
0: Hamden, Connecticut. He's a Virgo. And listen, I appreciate you hanging out with me on the Takeover. Thank you so much.
1: Of course. Thank you for having me.
0: And you know, I'm celebrating a year being on at 5. It was my one-year anniversary about a week ago. I hope you check me out every day at 5.
1: Oh, definitely. Most definitely. That's like I think it's.
0: What would you like to play?
1: I want to play Rain Dance by Dave and Tems.
0: Okay. And then after that, our bonus is going to be an artist always from New York, Jersey, and Connecticut. It's going to be Briani. Shout out to my man Renee. 10 p.m. I'm back on that set doing what I love. Hot 97 Takeover.
2: 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Like, wait, babe, let me.

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To the big concert that sold out. Yours truly, Funk Flex on the set. Both nights.

0: 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Sing it right here.
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0: Sneaker Ball Edition. Let's rap about it. Pod Gala. Funk Flex on the set. 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

American Dream All. Let's rap about it. Todd Gala. Sneaker Ball Edition. Tone Flex on the set. Jim Jones, Mano, Fab Davies. 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
1: All I need is one night.
0: Club 11 in Miami. Gino Sal, Joe Jackson, I'm there.

Rest in peace to the Fat Man Scoop, DJ Knuckles, what up? Young Sav, I see you. It's the big stage with the big DJ, me. I'm the new management's what we call it. My station, my city. Mother. Who loves you, baby?

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1: Keep it moving. Stop playing.
0: Ooh, right here, right here.
1: Stop playing. Keep it moving. Keep it moving. Sing along.
0: Hey, ho, hey, ho. Oh, man.
2: I want the thick one. I want the thick one. I want the thick one.
0: Maria, what up? Fazio.
2: I want the

0: 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Hey, Boogie, backstage passes. I got them right now. 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
1: Zeddy Will?
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1: DJ Kid Meech, what up?
0: Me pulling everybody.

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Wednesday, November 25th, Thanksgiving Eve, right here on Hot 97 at 5 o'clock. All worlds meet. That's right. Who's your

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1: Okay,
0: every hour, new music from an artist from New York, New Jersey, or Connecticut. Let's get to this Busta Rhymes, Lil Wayne. And also, you can at me if you want to see Usher and Chris Brown backstage, because I got those passes. See you tomorrow, 5 p.m.

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4: What happened? 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And hey, what is the doctor saying? The doctor saying that you're gonna live. What is the doctor saying about your injury? I don't wanna tell you.

0: is serious. It's Top Dog Law.
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epic. That'll rip the party. If Quavo the QB, I'm Nick Lombardi. Pull up in a space coupe on a link with Marty. I can actually afford to get a pink Bugatti. Hey, yo, Nick, damn, you just do a hit with Gotti. That too, but my send hits like Gotti. It's a rap like them things on the head of a Saudi. My son going to sit on a potty.

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But hold on, it's only going to be artists from New York, New Jersey, and Connecticut. This is what New York City sounds like. Turn the music off. Enough for all this out-of-town music.

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1: Oh, yes, New York, New Jersey, Connecticut is yours truly, DJ Spazzo. What's hot in the streets? What's hot on the internet?

Hell yes, New York, New Jersey, Connecticut. You know, each and every Thursday night, Friday morning, we put the city on lean. Make sure you go hashtag that underneath my post, all right? City on lean. October 20th, of City on Lean Soundstage. Come to SOBs. Oh, you don't want to miss it. I already rolled out a couple of artists. We got more to go.

Like I said, October 27th, SOB, City Orleans soundstage, all right? Hey, I bring the goons out. Oh, man, the goons is going to be out there, all right? New York, New Jersey, Connecticut. Oh, the lineup is rolling. Graf, what's up, though? Oh, man, this is when the town was in a frenzy. This is what we doing, City Orleans.

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Oh man, don't forget the boy King Streets will be performing live SOBs October 27th. City Orleans soundstage, all right?

Oh man, let's take it here. It's up to you. New York, New Jersey, Connecticut. How you feeling? The city is on lean.

0: Oh man, let's take it to the east side of Harlem, all right? Shout to the boy One Shot Deals.
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0: 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Let's go, New York, New Jersey, Connecticut, pause.

0: 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Right. We was banging 1-800 Hustler.
1: 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Come and place your order.
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0: What's up? Huh? We was banging 1-800 Hustler.

0: 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We was banging 1-800 Hustler. Ring,
1: 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Come and place your order.
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0: What's up? Huh? We was banging 1-800 Hustler.
3: 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Cause birds fly from the bird's eye mission. 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

my face. Gotta throw a party for my day ones. 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

0: with the chance to get in the building and see Tyla live. 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
13: The New York City Health Department is currently investigating a Legionnaires' disease cluster in the South Bronx. This is a lung infection caused by breathing in Legionella bacteria. 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

0: 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And we always say, if you mess with the bull, you know what you're going to get? The horns.
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12: What happened? 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
10: I was injured in a construction accident here in New York and was put out of work. But the Bull took charge of my case and won big. Over $5.5 million

0: Yes. Hot 97 coming in hot. You know what I'm saying? Listen, it's Hot 97. It's Warner Zamero. Hey, good morning, New York, New Jersey, Connecticut. How y'all doing? Wake up. You know, we here. It's your boy, the Kid Merrill. You know what I'm saying? The human do-rag. Keeping things wavy. Monday through Friday. And today is Friday. And I'm here with the best crew radio. Mia Bell's in the building.
1: Good morning.
0: Kaz is here.
2: Tri-State, what up?
0: Shiny Culture's on the boards.
3: Yeah.
0: You know what I mean? Getting it shaking. The mic arm is funny style. You know what I mean? So she had to wrestle with that itch. Yo, J. Rondo production. You know what I'm saying? Rainey's over here. Talking about, Merrill, why would you drink my coffee? Because we had a day yesterday, you know what I'm saying?
1: Mm-hmm.
0: What did we miss, Tri-State? What did we miss? What?
1: The entire show, bro. Did you forget? But it wasn't our fault.
0: It was not our fault. Mm-hmm. You know what I mean? Shout out to the AI Mexican locksmith that came 4 hours too late. Shout out to digital locks. I didn't even know those were a thing. I didn't know you had to pay a subscription for a digital lock. Did not know that. But much like a young teenage Merrill, did not pay the bill. You know what I'm saying? Clock you out. You know what I'm saying? And he starts sending emails around to the and then they hit you back with the, yo, that's crazy.
2: Yo, shout out to the vets at Hot 97, because Cass and Shawnee gave us the up and down. Was like, I give this 30 minutes.
4: And I'm out of here.
0: Yo, Tri-State, if you don't know, you know what I'm saying? We apologize on behalf of upper management. You know what I'm saying? We were unable to get into the studio yesterday and give y'all the best show in the world. So I know you miss us. We're back.
2: That's
0: okay?
2: Right.
0: You know what I'm saying? Have we received the email from upper management yet? Nope. It's Friday, so I'm up in it.
2: Right.
0: You know what I'm saying? Listen, we're giving away tickets, okay? We're going to get into that at the 7:30 a.m. during the Hot Topic, okay? Things have happened.
1: Ooh.
0: Victoria Monet in the 7 o'clock hour. Bryson Tiller, 8:30 Hip Hop Jeopardy. Listen, we're here now. You know what I mean? We didn't have to go. Well, actually, we did go to the to the corporate office.
1: Nobody was there.
0: Nobody was there. Yo!
2: Oh,
0: God,
2: man.
0: Call me the principal's office. I don't care.
2: Word.
0: Good morning, Al. You know what I'm saying? Yo, next up, speaking of locks and apartments and buildings, tenants of an apartment building in the Bronx are rallying to get a court to take over their building. Maybe we should do that. And yo, please, shout out to the guy in the super too. He's like, yo, man did a smile not one time, bro, during that entire ordeal.
2: Word.
0: He ain't crack a smile. Well, we got in here. He was like, how you do that?
1: Classic New York City super.
0: You know what I'm saying?
2: Rainey said it was Dominican ingenuity that got us into the building.
1: Literally.
0: Oh, shout out to the crew, man, for holding it down. Oh my God.
2: Are we doing it for y'all?
0: Yes. You know what I mean? For the Tri-Stiz 8, okay? Like I said, Mia Bell got you with some headlines after this. About the apartment buildings and the tenants, you know, mm-hmm. up in the Bronx. In the streets of the Bronx. And we are here in the streets of Chelsea, surrounded by fiends and white women in yoga pants. Okay? Early morning-ish. All right, 97 mornings, bro. Wake it up, Tri-State. Let's go. Come on.

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0: I'm a sexy youth, you know what I'm saying? Yo, Hot 97 Mornings with Merle, home of the sexy youths, you know what I'm saying? Mia Bell's here.
1: Good morning.
0: She's a sexy youth, you know what I'm saying?
1: Yeah.
0: Kaz is here.
2: Good morning, happy Friday.
0: Another sexy youth, you know?
2: You know what I mean?
0: Shiny culture.
3: Yo, yo.
0: Yo.
3: Friday tings.
0: That's right, you know what I mean? Which means tomorrow Saturday, which means it's worldwide wake up.
3: Word.
1: So, fire for that? You're not going to call him a sexy youth?
0: I don't know, because he was going to hit me with the lightning, y'all. That's right.
3: Fire, fire, fire, y'all.
0: Yo, you know what's on fire right now? These headlines, yo. You know what I'm saying? Mia Bell's on fire. You dig? You know what I'm saying? Uh-huh.
1: Yes. And it's all about landlords and residents, okay?
0: Wow.
1: Something
0: wow.
1: we can relate to.
0: Very relatable.
1: Now, residents of an apartment building in the Fordham section of the Bronx are rallying against their landlord and are asking a court to take control of the building. Mm-hmm. So the building located at 2440 Walton Avenue, I'm sure you're familiar,
0: oh, yeah.
1: was already under a partial vacate order because the tenants say that they faced ongoing problems following water damage from last year and a building fire back in April. According to the lawsuit, the building has over 100 housing code violations. That's including complaints of mold, flooding, and live hanging wires. Right. Now, why do you think tenants have to go through such extreme measures? This is crazy. As I'm going through my apartment hunt, I have been looking at building violations to make sure nobody's complaining about rodents, mold, and all of the things that I'm seeing in the news. So, give me the first-hand experience, please.
0: Come on. Listen, I'll tell you this right now. The reason is money. You know what I'm saying? Landlords being greedy. I am a firm believer of if you got a business and you can't afford to run it, sell it.
1: Right.
0: Flip it. You know what I'm saying? We from outside, guys. I jumped off the porch at 11 years old. I'm down for a little quick double. Double my money, 50% profit, whatever. You know what I'm saying? These landlords, they want like an 800% profit. That's why they'll have a flood and a fire and then be like, yo, throw some Kills Flat White over that, bro. That's good. Don't worry about it. Yo, Julio, listen. They're going to yell at you. It's fine. You know what I'm saying? I'm still going to pay you on time. Blah, blah, blah, blah, blah. You know? So, listen. I'm just saying, this is going to, I feel like this is going to continue to happen because remember when Zoran came out, he's like, yo, fam, I'm not going for this.
1: Yeah.
0: If you living in like straight, if you're living in squalor and still having to pay rent, holla at me. We'll fix this. You know what I'm saying? So be careful.
1: Yeah.
0: You know, whatever LLC owns this building, you know, because I'm sure it's like they probably on a list of like top five worst landlords.
1: Literally.
0: Yeah.
1: And I know these landlords are not living in that condition themselves.
0: Kidding me?
1: Okay.
0: You kidding me?
1: They're New Jersey. They well,
0: stop. They behind you in the LIE. Like, yo, in the whole lane.
1: Yeah. Insane. We're going to keep an eye on all of it. That's it for headlines this hour. Alternate side parking and meters are in effect. Collections on schedule. Schools open everywhere. And it's 73 degrees, partly cloudy, a high of 82, and a low of 69.
0: Yo, nice.
2: Nice.
1: Relax, gentlemen.
0: All right. It is Friday, you know what I mean?
2: Grown ass kids.
1: Peter Pan.
0: That's right. Trips up, baby. Listen, don't go anywhere because we are going to talk about Michael B. Jordan. You know what I'm saying? Not the other guy. Not
2: Michael J. Jordan.
0: No. Not the famous wagerer. You know what I'm saying? The actor. The thespian. He's on the cover of the new issue of Vogue. And we're going to talk about what he had to say about his schedule. Meebo got that for you after the break. You know what I'm saying? It's Hot 97 this morning. It's your boy, Camaro. Mia Bell, Cash, Shiny Culture. Cash is on the way. Rainy's at the door. Let's go. More.

0: Yes. Ha! Hot 97. Mornings with Merrill. We look good. You know what I'm saying? We're fly. Okay? It's your favorite show. It's your favorite host. You know what I'm saying? It's your buddy Kim Merrill. I'm here with Mia Bell.
1: Good morning.
0: Here with Cash.
2: Tri-State, what up?
0: Shiny Culture's here.
3: Yo.
0: You know what I mean? You doing it. And doing it well. Okay? Tri-State, time to wake up. Listen, told y'all before the break, Michael B. Jordan is talking about things. He got on the cover of Vogue. He's out here. He's having a moment.
1: Yes.
0: I think he's been having a moment. He's been on a run.
1: Mm-hmm.
0: You know? Hot take. Not for me. I heard. A lot of people, Michael B. might be the new Denzel. Yo, you know what I'm saying? Like, yo, you know what I'm saying?
1: I'm not mad at that.
0: Not mad. You know what I'm saying? If you're mad and you want to fry him, I don't know, for whatever reason, call us up. 1-800-223-9797. It's Friday. Talk ish about whoever you want. You know what I'm saying? But in the meantime, Mia Bell is going to give you the do tell. Okay?
4: Don't tell him.
0: Get into it.
4: Don't tell him. You ain't even.
0: Yes.
4: Don't tell him.
1: Jersey's own Michael B. Jordan plans to take some time off during 2027 after working nonstop for the past few years. That's what he told Vogue magazine in a new cover story where he's looking amazing. The actor said he hasn't had time to reflect on his recent achievements like directing Creed 3 or his new movie, The Thomas Crown Remake, and of course his Best Actor win at the Oscars earlier this year for Sinners. You know, he played twins.
0: Yep.
1: And he's taking a break, a well-deserved break.
0: Yeah.
1: Mero, you've also been on a hot run since you've started. When was the, hardest time that you've worked? And what about taking breaks for you?
0: Yo, I'll keep it real. It sounds like it wasn't. That doesn't make any sense. You were home. But COVID?
1: Yeah.
0: Having to, like, record a whole TV show from the crib in the basement, like, TV lights in your basement, like them thick ass AO, you know what I mean? The big cables and wires all over the place. Waking up while early to do like tech tests, you know what I mean? Like speed tests or whatever. Bro, when you doing a studio show, you just pull up, I'll be tired, they throw me in a chair, you know what I mean? Groom me up, boop boop, you know what I mean? Hit the Beijing, you know what I mean? Whatever, Fat Joe Rewind. and I'm good. I'm looking sexy, all that. At the crib, I gotta do it myself. So I'm sitting there looking wild, bro. And everybody remember, every dude in the world was letting their beard go during COVID. So
1: Oh my God.
0: I was out here looking like Castaway. You know what I'm saying?
1: What a time.
0: Yeah, it was nasty. I'd rather be outside. I'd rather work harder physically than have to be, here with my kids running up and down the stairs while I'm at work, which is nuts.
1: I love it, though. And too, it also gives other actors a time to shine.
0: Right.
1: You know?
0: Yo, Damson,
1: step in.
0: You're up, champ.
1: Oh my gosh, I had to send you guys this post I saw on Instagram. It's about all of the people who fumbled celebrities before they were hot. And Michael B. Jordan is definitely on that list.
0: Oh.
1: And somebody's daughter posted their mother up like, look at what my mama did. She fumbled Michael B. Jordan back when he had the braids. A lot of people are on that list. I'm going to put it in the group chat, and then we'll talk about it.
0: Let's get into it. Listen, shout out to all my exes, by the way.
2: They lost out.
0: Oh, whoa. We winning, baby.
1: All right. Thank you. That's it for Do Tell this hour. And the next, we're going to talk about Diddy's problem with his legal team.
0: Yikes. What does she mean by that? I don't even know. I haven't even turned the page or the paper yet. But we're going to find out after the break. It's High 97. It's Mornings with Merrill, baby. That was Mia Bell, the illest. Kaz is here. Shiny Culture's in the building. And your boy, the Kim Merrill. High 97. Mornings with Merrill. Keep it locked right here. Drive, baby.

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9: Frank.
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9: Frank.
8: Wake up.
9: Frank.
8: Fade it.
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8: Fade it.

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1: Drink.
0: Stand up.
1: Drink.
0: Pass out.
1: Drink.
0: Wake up.
1: Drink.
0: Faded.
1: Drink.
0: Faded.
1: Drink.

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1: Frank.
0: Stand up.
1: Frank.
0: Pass out.
1: Frank.
0: Wake up.
1: Frank.
0: Faded.
1: Frank.
0: Faded.
2: Yeah, Hot 97, Mornings with Mero, baby. Don't get faded yet. You know what I mean? You got to drive your kids to school, all right? But if you're dropping them off at the bus stop, hey, go crazy. You know what I'm saying? It's 5 o'clock somewhere. It's 7:15 right now, though, and it is time for Mia Bell to do her thing. Yo, by the way, I need to tell y'all something. You ready? Try to say it. This is the best crew on radio, goddammit. Mia Bell's here.
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5: Yo, yo.
2: Hey, you know who's in the booth, baby. Come on now. Kaz, when he's in there, he's like, yo. He's like, I don't even know what y'all doing right now. It's like the episode of 24 where they released the gas. Yeah. And the big guy. Let me stop remembering obscure references from TV and pass the ball to the Jalen Brunson of the team, y'all. You know what I'm saying?
3: Ooh.
2: Like, yeah.
3: Number Bell. 11. Yes.
4: Go sports.
3: All right, now listen up. In local news, the city announced that they're launching a new pilot to install 17 public restrooms across the 5 boroughs.
2: Oh.
3: And they're calling them robo-toilets. Mm. And it's going to cost $4 million. It's a pilot because it's a new system. And these are like pop-up units. And they'll be self-contained, so they don't need to be hooked up to the city's water, sewer, or power systems, mm-hmm. which I think is great. And getting inside will require a text message, QR code, an app, or a tap card. Don't like that. And mm-hmm. once you're inside, you only have 10 minutes before the door pops open. That's crazy.
2: Yeah, so listen, you better make it happen.
3: Real fast. So, 10 minutes? That sounds like a disaster, actually.
2: Yo.
3: Especially for y'all who be hogging the bathroom.
2: Yo.
3: For 15 to 20 minutes.
4: Okay. I've been raining Dookie missiles, yes.
3: Oh, my God.
4: I need more than 10 minutes.
2: I was like, wow, 17 public restrooms. That is
3: not
2: 17
3: enough.
2: More than we have here.
3: That is very true. And the restrooms will be completely free to use, open daily from 7 a.m. to 10 p.m. I'm not sure what the cleaning system is for these restrooms, because as people are going in and out, how are we going to, you know?
2: Sanitize.
3: Yeah. I'm not really with that. But what do you think? It's super hard to find a bathroom in the city,
2: ever. Yeah. Shout out to my man Kareem Rama. He actually did a movie about finding a bathroom in the city.
3: Oh, my God.
2: An entire short film about trying to find a bathroom. But it's crazy. These are porta potties, B.
4: Yeah.
2: Like, what are we talking about?
4: I've heard of these porta potties.
2: Yeah, I've heard of this before.
3: AI porta potties.
2: AI porta potties that need your information?
3: Yeah.
2: I don't know. I don't know about that. I'm just going to pee in the bush.
3: Back to the drawing board.
2: I hope I don't get a ticket.
3: Y'all are so lucky, okay? Because you can do that.
4: Thanks.
3: And there are no bushes in New York City, so I'm not sure what you're talking about.
2: Yo, it's the driver's side door.
4: Yes, you know sir. What I'm saying? That's why we have the camera on the side.
3: I do have a bathroom hack for people in the city, though. Anywhere. A hotel.
2: Oh,
3: that's what I do all the time, okay?
5: In the lobby, right?
3: The lobby, or it's always the second floor. That's
2: true.
3: The public bathroom in the hotel.
2: Ah.
3: Don't tell anybody I told you. Ah. So when y'all are in here pooping it up and lighting hotel? Matches. I'm at the hotel. Okay.
2: Okay.
3: Don't come over there either.
2: Yeah, shut the big worm.
3: Yes.
2: You used to the hotel.
4: Oh my God.
3: That's it for headlines for today. Alternate side parking meters are in effect. Collections on schedule. Public schools open. Mm. And as for the weather, it is 73 degrees, cloudy, a high of 82, and a low of 69.
2: It's 82. You know what I mean? Go get wet before it starts raining. I don't even know. That was wild. That was abstract hip hop line. I don't even know what I'm talking about. Listen, Hot Topic is up next though. Okay, it's Friday. So the question is this: you got someone you want to put on that Summer Jam screen? Huh? Someone owes you money. Someone's getting on your nerves, you know? Someone you forgot to... Did they forget to Zelle you?
3: Media Co.
2: Uh-huh. Jezebel. Did you get the Zelle? You know what I mean? If you didn't get the Zelle, we want to hear from you. 1-800-223-9797. Today is your opportunity to light anybody and everybody up on the air, okay? So if you got somebody you want to fry, call us up. You know what I'm saying? We are the basket, and we are the canola oil. We will dip your ops in the greaser. You know what I'm saying? Let's make it happen. Hot 97, Mornings with Mero. It's your boy, the Kid Mero, the Human Durag, with Mia Bell, with Kaz, with Shawty Culture, and Kaz, what?

0: Yes. Yes. High 97. Mornings with Mero. Wake it up. New York, New Jersey, Connecticut. You know what it is, man. It's your boy, the Kid Mero, the human durag, man. I keep it wavy all week. You dig? And I'm here with the best crew in the world. You know what I'm saying? Mia Bell's in the building.
1: Good morning.
0: Kaz in the building.
2: Trying to stay, what up?
0: Shiny Cutcher's on the boards.
3: Yes, yes, yes.
0: Kaz in the booth. You know what I'm saying? Do this thing. You know what I mean? Hispanic Heritage Month. All that. Yo, listen, we going commercial free. All right? 97 minutes commercial free right in the midst of it. When you hear All Falls Down by Kanye West, call us up and you're going to win tickets to see Victoria Monet in concert 11/24. That's November 24th at Infosys Theater. Right now, though, it's Hot Topic time, all right? Do you need to fry somebody? You know what it is. This is a tradition, okay? Friday, call us up. Whoever your ops are, if it's your boss, if it's your nephew, I don't care who it is, light them up. 1-800-223-9797. Let's get it. Jasmine from Harlem, talk to me.
4: A girl keeps calling my phone, harassing me. She keeps talking all this crazy mess. I want her to really see me in the streets. Like, I really want her to pull up. Like,
0: drop a pin, okay. Shorty.
1: What is she calling you for? Put her out there. Come on.
4: She's calling me. She's texting my phone. Talking about when she see me, she gonna spit on me because she's so cool. Think she's a big top girl, and literally she's out here messing with men and pulling my phone mad because she's a hoe.
1: Yeah.
0: I got Shorty pulled up.
1: Yep. Let us know how it goes.
0: Yo, for real. Don't call us with a bag of peas on your eyes. Yo, caller number two, what's your name? Where you calling from? Who are you airing out on this Friday?
5: My name is Sharon, and I'm calling from Mirror Show, and I'm airing out somebody named Donnell Farrell.
0: What did he do?
5: So today was my brother's funeral. We share a brother. And Donnell is out here scamming people, posting, what are those things called? That thing where you ask people for money and stuff.
0: Oh, like GoFundMe.
1: GoFundMe?
5: Yes, he is scamming GoFundMe. The funeral is already paid for. I do not know why he is doing this. This is a real thing. Like, his funeral is at 4 o'clock, and I've been super emotional about it. And it's, like, really bothering me. So I can't even bury my brother in peace because he's out here doing really funny, weird crackhead stuff.
0: That is extreme crackhead maneuvers right there.
5: It really is.
0: I don't want to get intrusive.
5: So I hope he hears this, and I hope that he has a really bad day. I really do, Donnell. I don't like what you're doing. It's really trashy, and I just think that we should be able to bury our brother in peace, and you are not allowing that to happen with your trashiness. Mm. So, yes, if you know Donnell, go speak to him.
0: Rest in peace to your brother. F Donnell.
5: Thank you know what I'm so saying? Much.
0: Throw his Instagram handle out there.
5: Yes.
0: Who cares? F him. Yes. Get him out of here.
5: Thank
0: what's
5: you.
0: His, what's his, what's
5: Thank
0: his Instagram, you. Twitter, whatever? Blow him up.
5: I am. I'm going to do that. Thank you so much. I appreciate it.
0: Yeah, F you, Donnell. I hope your tires are flat when you wake up.
1: Fag.
0: Bitch. You know what I'm saying? Caller number six. What's your name? Where you calling from, man? Who are we frying today?
6: Stephanie from the Bronx.
0: Hey, Steph from the Bronx. I know you got somebody. I know. Listen, you from the Bronx. I know you got beef with somebody. Because I do.
6: Actually, I let someone who is a longtime friend sublease my apartment.
0: Oh.
6: She was supposed to pay the rent on the 1st. What day are we on? She still has not paid the rent and has been late practically the whole year that I've been letting her stay there.
0: No bueno. It's September 18th, Shorty, if you're listening.
6: I hope so. Where's my money?
0: Tell her. What? Yo, hold on. Is the apartment in the Bronx?
6: Yes, it is.
0: You don't got to say the street. What part of the Bronx?
6: It's by Katona Park.
0: Okay, listen. I hope a crackhead jumpy when you come out your building. Right there in the park while you jogging. You bozo. Get Shorty out of here.
6: For real. I'm trying.
0: I'm going to let you say a bad word on the air. Go ahead. Curse out.
6: Bitch, where's my money?
0: Uh-huh. You know what I'm saying? Get your money. You know what I'm saying? Get your weight about your head up, you bozo. You know what I mean? If your friends let you sublease an apartment, make sure you pay the bills on time. You know what I mean? Listen.
2: That came from a real place.
0: Yeah. Listen. You know what else is coming from a real place? These tickets. We go on 97 minutes commercial free. You know what I'm saying? And when you hear It All Falls Down by Kanye West, call us up and you go win tickets to see Victoria Monet November 24th at Infosys Theater. Okay? Hot 97, Mornings with Merrill, baby. Friday, we getting violent on the airwaves, all right? It's your boy, the Kid Merrill, Mia Bell, Shiny Culture, Kaz, Kaz 1 in the mix. Oh, my God. Let's go.

0: Yes, sir. Hot 97 Mornings with Merrill. You know what it is, man. It's your boy, the Kid Merrill, here on a Friday. Friday, okay? So we're doing this all morning. If you got somebody you want to fry up, call us up. You know the number, 1-800-223-9797. And you know who's here. Mia Bell's in the building.
1: Good morning.
0: Kaz is here.
2: Tri-State, what up?
0: Shiny Coach is on the boards.
2: Yes, yes.
0: In the booth, it's a lightning.
1: Yeah.
0: You know what it is. Big Kaz one. Ooh. All right, listen. It's time for Mia Bell to clear it out and do her thing. You know what I'm saying? Yes.
1: And it's all about Diddy.
0: Oh.
1: So there's been a lot of news about Diddy's time in jail ending sooner than later.
0: Mm.
1: But everything isn't good news for the fallen hip-hop mogul. Now, Diddy's civil attorneys have dropped him as a client, according to the Rolling Stone. Court papers indicate the team of lawyers has gone 6 months without legal fees being paid, and they're experiencing a strained relationship with Diddy. So they reportedly said it's been, quote, a total breakdown in cooperation and communication. Now, Diddy's spokesperson put out a statement saying that he's refusing to be taken advantage of and overcharged. Now, he's also saying that those bills were never approved. And if you think about it, of course the lawyers are gonna run it up on this case.
0: Come on.
1: Didn't they get him off of this RICO charge?
0: Yo,
2: I think that was Brian Steele. This is the civil case.
1: That's true.
0: What? Listen, lawyers are very lawyery.
1: Mm-hmm.
0: You know what I'm saying? You never sit down with a lawyer and be like, yo, I got you, B. You know what I'm saying? They always give you like a letter of intent, all this stuff. Yo, pay the retainer, sign this. This is our hourly rate. They're very upfront about that. Like, lawyers are very kind robbers. You know what I'm saying? They're very thoughtful when they rob you. You know what I'm saying? So, that's crazy. Like, I don't know. And also, if there's somebody I'm going to definitely pay, it's two people. Somebody making my food or my lawyer.
1: Facts. Yeah.
0: You know what I'm saying? I'm paying that bill.
2: On the flip side, though, you know, as someone who's gotten a check from Blue Flame or Revolt back in the day, not being paid by Diddy is kind of a rite of passage.
1: Right? Oh, yes.
2: I mean, the locks. I mean, come on. Just run down the list.
0: Oh, yeah.
2: Of folks who have been chasing, you know, Puff and Bad Boy for some unpaid dues over some work. So.
1: Oh, yeah.
0: Facts.
1: This is not, you know.
2: It's not news.
1: No.
0: Yeah.
1: And to his employees that he actually do pay, they don't get a lot of money either.
0: No.
1: It's on the low scale of things.
0: Yeah.
1: So, yeah, Diddy been a little El Cheapo when it comes to paying people.
0: Oh, yeah.
2: He skims off the top just a little bit. Yeah.
0: Yo, listen, he gets a slice of everything. You know what I'm saying? Hey, yo. I don't mean it like that. I mean, financially speaking. Okay?
1: What's up with billionaires being so cheap?
2: That's how they say billionaires.
0: Yeah, that part.
1: I don't understand that.
0: I think there's two types of rich people. There's rich people who are rich because they're cheap, and there's rich people who are rich because they are just getting it, they got motion.
1: Right.
0: You know what I'm saying? And if you're I got bad motion guy, you could spend $5 million, $10 million a year. If you're a rich because I'm cheap guy like me, you know what I'm saying, and your burn rate is low, then, you know, damn, did I just call myself rich on the radio? That's crazy.
1: Uh-huh.
0: Yeah,
1: let me hold
0: no,
1: on.
0: No, I'll pop. Listen, a fox ate one of my koi fish, and I did not get another one. I'm broke.
1: A fox ate one of my koi fish.
0: I'm broke.
1: Please. Okay.
0: I don't got it.
1: Oh, my gosh. Run them pockets. Listen, that's it for Do Tell today. In the next hour, we're going to talk to a voice from the towns. He goes by the name of Zeus.
0: That's right.
1: He's a trainer, a crazy trainer. Trainer at that. I took one of his classes. Insane.
0: Yeah?
1: Yeah.
0: Was it like the P90X where you feel like throwing up after you do it?
1: Absolutely. Ooh. And he yells at you.
0: Oh!
1: Yes.
0: Nah. See?
2: But he'll get you right.
1: Yes, he will.
2: He'll get you right.
0: Okay. Listen, we're going to be doing burpees all while y'all listen to this music. The Magic Hour is coming up next. So stay tuned for that. Hot 97 TV, YouTube. You know what I'm saying? The Mind of Mero. What am I talking about? I don't know. But talking about, talking to Zeus got me feeling like I need to do 100,000 muscle-ups in here. So that's what we're going to do. We got the plastic sweatsuits on right now. We're going to get to it, all right? We're going to be right back after this. Keep it locked. Hi, 97 Borders, Romero, baby. It's your boy. Me and Bell, Cash, Shiny Culture, Cash.

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3: Dad, you have to be at work at 4 a.m. What are you doing? Get up, leafy head. 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

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Haven't seen you in 3 months, I miss you. Can I see you, babe? 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

0: It's some relief. It's Morning Tomorrow, baby. It's Friday. It's your boy, the Camaro, the human durag. I'm here with my gang. You know what I'm saying? Mia Bell's in the building.
1: Good morning.
0: Kaz is here.
2: You too. What up?
0: Woo! Shiny Culture's on the boards.
3: Yo, yo, yo.
0: You know what it is? Lightning in the booth. Yeah. Kaz One is here.
3: Good
0: yo.
3: Morning.
0: YouTube. What's up? You Hot 97 TV? We lit. You know what I'm saying? We're in 4K HD. Also, you know, this is the magic hour, y'all. You know what I mean? Where we go visual. You know what I'm saying? We give you the audio and the visual. The A and the V. You know what I mean? I was going to say something that was going to get me fined. It's a good thing I pump faked. By the way, you know how this thing starts. Okay? 8 o'clock. It's a little therapy session. I'm saying, let you in the mind of Mero. It is I, your host, the Kid Mero. And today, I am thinking about the youth. You know what I'm saying? And also finances. Because we were talking before about, you know, people, I'm trying to work my way around the word rich. You know what I'm saying?
2: You can't. Don't run from it.
0: Financially stable.
2: Yes.
0: People.
1: Financially free.
0: Financially free.
1: Mm.
0: You know what I'm saying? If you, there's two ways to be financially free. You know, there's, you know, you can save money and be frugal. Or you can just make a ton of money. You know what I'm saying? I choose to do the former because I am lazy. I'm not lazy. I work hard, but I don't want to do too much. You know what I'm saying? Look, people do too much to be like, yo, I'm super, super, super. I got 6 zeros, 20 zeros like that. Don't need to do all that. Live within your means. And I say all that to say this. I have been saving money and putting money into financial products for a long time. You know, and one of those financial products is something called the 529. If you're a parent, 1-800-223-9797. If you feel me, because I've been putting money into these things, which are college funds, ladies and gentlemen. 529 is a college fund that you get from, you know, brokerage, whatever, Fidelity, blah, blah, blah, yeah, yeah, yeah, whatever, Merrill Lynch, etc. And it's for education. Okay, so you don't pay taxes on this money because it is earmarked for you to send your kid to school. You know, I recently found out that I can pay for my kid's high school tuition with that. Shout out to Don Bosco. And I've been using it because I am trying desperately. Shout out to Jackie Martinez for trying to help me out, but she's above board with her financial stuff. If you're a scamming ass, you know what I'm saying, financial advisor, please holler at me because I want to figure out how to flip these 529s. Why, Mero? Why do you want to flip your kids' college funds? Because several reasons, okay? My son, you know, Mero the fourth, is an astounding interior lineman and defensive lineman. You know what I'm saying? He's going. Free ride all day. You know what I mean? He got great feet. He's getting coached by the best. You know what I'm saying? Shout to McCourty, shout to O'Hara, shout to the gang, you know. War Eagles all day, let's go. My other son, 13-year-old, you know, little hooper, you know. Get him in the summers in the gym with Kaz, you know. Maybe we'll make a move over there. Maybe he'll follow, you know, Uncle Kaz's, you know, footsteps and go to St. Pat's in Jersey. You know what I'm saying? And make it happen. And then that gives me two 529s that I can then flip and use that money for something else. But I can't, because if I do, I will be heavily penalized. I will lose a lot of that money that I've been saving for a long time. Also, the second reason, or the third reason, is college even going to be a thing? Okay? One of these guys is 12, one of these guys is 13. They are a ways away from college. Is college gonna be a real? Is it gonna exist? It's obviously gonna exist. Okay, they're not gonna shut Harvard down like it's a McDonald's on Westchester Ave. Okay, but is it gonna matter? You know, kids are doing school with AI. I went to back to school night the other night, and you know, shout out to my son Merrill Jr. was texting him while I was at back to school night. And I was like, yo, they got a marketing class, bro. They have no marketing class when I was in high school. Like, this feels very collegiate. You know what I mean? And shout out to Don Bosco Prep. You know, they got a lot of D1 athletes that come out of there. So I'm like, yo, y'all making the athletes and the agents in the same building. Damn. You know? And I was like, I know you're not going to be the athlete. You know what I mean? I love you, brother. You know what I'm saying? But you wrestle and I enjoy watching you. You know? Hopefully you get a scholarship as well so I can flip 3 529s. My daughter, jury's still out. She's only 9 years old. Okay? We don't know what she's doing yet and how she's going to pay for college. But I want to flip these 529s and I want to get my kids in position to win, okay? But they got to do the work, all right? So if you're a parent and you want to find out how to flip this college fund into a me fund, don't call me because I've been trying for 10 years, all right? Hot 97, Mornings with Merrill, all right? Samantha Merrill, financial issues, okay? Let's talk about it. Hip Hop Jeopardy is at 8:30 with your chance to win Bryson Tiller tickets, okay? So keep it locked right here. Shout out to Madeline Cruz because she won the Victoria Monet tickets and she's from Yonkers, you know what I mean? Hot 97, Mornings with Merrill, it's your boy, the Kid Merrill, here. 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Yo, advisors, you know, if you're an advisor and you're in between jobs and you, you know, I like to be a little work in the shadows, holla at me at the Kid Merrill.
1: 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Hit them up.
0: Where all my scamming FA's at?

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1: We live.
0: Yes, sir. High 97, Born in Sombrero, baby. Listen, we getting hot. I hate a conversation on YouTube, y'all. You know what I mean? If you're not locked in, you need to lock in right now. You know what I mean? 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It's Hip Hop Jeopardy. 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And now it's time for
2: Jeopardy. What up, my name? Yeah, come on! Shout out to Rennie. Hey. Nah, man.
0: Yes.
2: Shout out to Juanito.
1: Break your bars.
3: Let me think. Okay,
0: let's go.
4: Pull up the AI.
2: Let's go. Sorry, New York. We didn't hear us speak. Uh-huh. It's Friday. You know it's the end of the week.
0: Okay. Yo,
2: Mornings with Mero playing on every block.
0: Yes.
2: So sometimes media code don't change the locks. Sorry about yesterday, y'all. Yeah. But we're back, damn it.
0: I'm sorry tomorrow, baby. Caller number one. What's your name? Where you calling from?
5: Good morning, Donna from the Bronx.
0: Hey, Donna from the Bronx. Okay.
2: Sultry.
0: All right. All right. This is High 97. BLS is next door. Did you call the right place? Yo. Okay, so Donna from the Bronx, you got East Coast hip hop, culture, R&B, and Southern hip hop. What's your category of choice?
5: East Coast hip hop.
0: Okay. Okay. On his hit, Juicy, Biggie, the Notorious B.I.G., remembered eating this cheap meal for dinner before he blew up.
1: Mm. You know this.
2: And you have 5 seconds to answer.
6: Yo, this is
2: five.
1: Wild. Think about the lyrics.
2: Four.
6: Good luck.
2: Three.
0: Wow.
2: Two.
0: He used to.
5: What is sardine?
0: Hey! Oh! At the buzzer! For the Bronx.
1: They all doubted you, sister.
0: Yeah, shit.
2: I thought she was going to say cheese eggs and Welch's grape.
0: I'm like, that's not like cheap. A T-bone steak?
1: Oh, my God. That was great.
0: Donna, you won. You did it. You know what I'm saying? You're victorious. You are going to go see Bryson Tiller September 19th. That's right around the corner at Prudential Center. Okay, listen, I need you to tell me one thing before you get out of here because you're from the Bronx like me and Bronx people love to talk, okay? I need you to tell the tri-state area, the station, and the show that just hooked you up with these Bryson Tiller tickets.
5: Morning,
0: Jim.
5: 597's
0: Morning, Jim. Hey! That's right. She's for the bus. She's keeping it sexy in the morning. That's right. Keep it locked right here. It's Power to the People Thursdays. When we come back, we're going to have a voice from the towns, y'all. Big Zeus, you know what I'm saying, is in the building. Irv, Zeus, and Hippolytes. I hope I said your name right, brother. Because if I didn't, you look big enough to beat me up. All right, keep it locked right here. It's High 97. It's Mornings with Mero. YouTube, High 97 TV. What's shaking? Radio, we'll be right back. You heard?
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8: Yeah.

0: Yes, sir.
1: New hair.
0: Hot 97. Yo, it's Friday. It's not Thursday. But you know what we do on Thursday? We do a little Voices from the Towns situation. You know what I mean? And, you know, let's start off with the most important voices from the towns. Your boy, the Camaro. Mia Bell.
2: Good morning.
0: Cass.
1: YouTube, what up?
0: Shiny Culture.
3: Yes, yes.
0: You know what I'm saying? Cass Wendell here, you know what I mean? Doodling, doing the damn thing. But this guy right here, told y'all before the break. You know what I mean? Very creative situation that he got going on, but it's very important. You know what I mean? Make some noise for our guy. You know what I'm saying? He's a Nike trainer, the House of Zeus founder. Okay? And Mia Bell is very happy to learn today that he is ICN. You know what I'm saying? Hey, we here, we lit. It is Irv Zeus Hippolyte in the building. You know what I'm saying?
1: You said that so well. I mean, my mom would be proud.
0: Hey, you know what I'm saying? I'm right there with you. I'm right there. I'm on the other side of the island, baby. You know what I'm saying? That's about play ball. You know what I'm saying? We good. This weekend,
1: yes, sir.
0: You're producing the House Party Wellness Festival. You know what I mean? Fitness, music, community. Mouse Jones hosting, our guy, Deadass Comedy. You know what I mean? Talk a little bit about it, man, because you were telling us off mic, but the Tri-State got to hear this.
1: Oh, for sure. You know, shout out to Mouse Jones, one of our hosts, and another host named Marcel Dinkins from Peloton.
0: Hey.
1: She's really, really dope. They're both going to be taking over that day. So shout out to both of them. The House Party Wellness Fest, man, it's my brainchild. It's the blackest fitness event you'll ever find, right? So I would look to create this black hub for health and fitness, and we turned it into a festival where we combine music and put it together with fitness, and we give us a day of fun, a day of wellness, a day of mental health work. This event is from 10 to 3, so we use every hour wisely. We got a bunch of different classes. We got an R&B yoga class. We have a women empowerment Pilates class.
2: Nice.
1: We have my class, which is a live class with a live choir. I know.
0: Okay.
1: It's going to be amazing. Man, you ever worked out to Melodies from Heaven?
0: Nah.
1: There you go. That's what I'm saying.
0: Come on. I'm very basic.
1: Come on.
0: There's a lot of Styles P, Ghost in the Machine.
1: I can't do that. So it's Sunday. We've outfitted out. We got a bunch of black-owned vendors that we were intentional in finding. We built a little weight room on the other side of the island of this event where people do deadlift competitions. We have this amazing activation called the Heal House, where it's the healing collective where you can do breath work, you talk to a therapist, you can find a therapist, things of that nature.
0: Overall health. It's not just physical, it's mental health.
1: It can never be just physical, you know what I'm saying? It has to be overall, you know what I'm saying? So one thing, as I've been in this game for a very long time, you know what I'm saying? Kaz knows.
0: Clearly.
1: I trained Kaz.
0: Your shoulders.
1: I trained Kaz, you know what I'm saying? Yes, in the heyday, you know what I'm saying? I trained Kaz. I've been in this game for a very long time. And one thing about fitness growing up is I realized that fitness doesn't have to just be just fitness, meaning like my goal was always to take culture and put it into fitness as well. You know what I'm saying? So I have the NEU boot camp, which is in New York City, and I've always found ways to inject culture into it. You know what I'm saying? Whether it was us donating money for bail reform during the pandemic, or us putting money into schools to get uniforms for kids, or even just our playlists, or to how we speak, to how we move. This is probably me. You've been there before. You know what I'm saying?
2: Sure. Yeah. Have, yeah. Baby. Oh my gosh. Ready to work out.
0: Okay.
2: Yeah, and be motivated.
1: Man, no, it's incredible, man. I think we have an amazing thing. And you know, it's no knock on anybody, but you see other states, right? You got like, you know, Houston, Atlanta, how fitness is such a cultural part of their existence, right? And stuff. And part of their black existence.
0: Mm-hmm.
1: And in New York City, not so much. You know what I'm saying? Not so much. In New York City, you kind of got to find yourself in Midtown, go to the Equinoxes of the world.
0: Yo.
1: And stuff like that. Right. You know what I'm saying? And I seen that. And I was like, black folks need a stage. Like,
0: right.
1: we need a space. And like our Essence Fest, like our Afrotex, we need one.
0: Yeah.
1: And I decided, let me do that. You know what I'm saying? And it's funny because, and I don't want to, you know, take over this conversation myself, but this, like, somebody once asked me, like, how did this happen or whatever? And it was, I think, 10 years ago at this point. And I was sitting in my room and I was watching Future do Made in America.
0: Mm.
1: And that's when DS2 came out. And I was sitting there watching. I said, this is incredible, right? He's going crazy. And I was like, yo, fitness needs something like this.
2: Mm.
1: I was like, fitness needs, like, this concert type of musical production moment. And
0: I'm going to do it.
1: I'm going to do it. I'm going to do it.
0: And the House Party Wellness Festival was born. You know what I'm saying? Yo, where can people get involved with this? Where can they go get tickets, sign up, whatever they got to do?
1: Yeah. Instagram is The House Party Fest. Instagram.com/TheHousePartyFest, or you can go to our website at www.housepartyfest.com, right, and grab a ticket.
0: Hey, ladies and gentlemen, Irv, Zeus, Hippolyte. You know what I'm saying?
1: For sure.
0: We getting it popping this weekend, y'all. We getting fit out here, right? You know what I'm saying? Yo, listen. If you're listening on the radio, stay locked in for this Cast One mix, all right? If you're on YouTube, keep it locked right here because we're going to say bad words now, all right? High 97 Mornings with Merrill, baby. It's your boy, the Kid Merrill. Mia Bell is here.
2: Yes, sir.
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0: Big Lightning is here. And Big Zeus, you know what I'm saying, is in the building, all right? Keep it locked right here. High 97 every day. What? That's my word. Let's go.
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0: go. Moving, rocking, you know what it is, baby. Coming hot, Castuno. Top of the morning, top of the morning, top of the morning, top of the morning. It's the 9 o'clock mix.
1: I'm not trying to be nosy. 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

0: 97 Mornings with Merrill, baby. We back. You know what I mean? It's your boy, the Kid Merrill, the Human Durag, keeping it wavy every Monday through Friday. With y'all, you know what I mean? And who's with me? Mia Bell's here.
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0: Shiny Culture's on the boards.
3: Yes, yes.
0: You know what I mean? Kaz in the booth. Yo, we're going to get up out of here, but we always do this before we get out of here. We got to do a little heat check, you know what I'm saying? And I want to talk about this Edwards commercial for his new shoe, you know, because it was funny. It reminded me of a previous commercial that he did where he was like, you know, talking about receipts and talking about people. And in this one, he's doing a little bit more, but he's like funny with it. You know what I'm saying? The commercial's great. You know what I mean? The shot really dope. But he's showing personality. You know what I'm saying? Which a lot of athletes do not do. You know what I mean? Because they don't got it. But ain't got it in spades. You know what I'm saying? The Jalen Brunson shot, I don't know if we're going to forgive that. We'll see. You know what I mean? Talk about the dog is out.
2: Hey, Jalen Brunson going to be on SNL in a couple weeks. So, I mean, he might have... Throw a little dart back.
0: You gotta see something.
1: As he should. I can't wait to see that. I love athletes who can speak in full sentences. That is great, honestly. Keep them coming, please.
0: Yo, he used adjectives, yo. He set up a joke and landed it. It's crazy. Yo, shout out to Ant-Man, man. Shout out to the Ant, what's it called? The Ant-Man 3s?
2: The Ant-Man 3s.
0: The Ant-Man 3s, y'all. You know what I mean? And shout out to everybody over there doing their thing. Shout out to us. Primarily, you know what I'm saying, the Mornings with Merrill crew, because we are the best people in the world, okay? And this is the best show. And listen, if you miss anything, no, you didn't, because you could check this joint out on podcast format, wherever you get your podcast at. It doesn't matter. Y'all can't see me right now, but I'm doing that weird thing that Donald Trump does with his hand, where he goes left to right with his left hand. I'm doing it right now. Make sure you follow us on Instagram, at Mornings with Merrill. That's me. Look at myself in the camera. It's crazy. What am I doing? Also, our interview with Corrupt and Daz is up in full now. What a treat. We thought we were just getting Corrupt, and we got the whole dog pound, y'all. So tune in for that, because the DPG was DPing and G-ing, okay? Keep it locked right here. We're going to see y'all on Monday for Messy Mondays, all right? We want to hear from you, so start getting your ideas together, okay? You got 48 hours, Tri-State. Hi, 97 Mornings tomorrow, baby. Mia Bell.
1: Yes, sir.
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0: Shiny Culture.
3: Yo, yo.
0: We'll see y'all Monday. Oh, do remember, Worldwide Wake Up tomorrow, Saturday, with our very own Shiny Culture.
3: Yeah, man.
0: We got on deck. Monday, by the way, which is messy, we're going to keep it messy. We're going to keep it lit, though. You know what I'm saying? Your boy and Kaz.
2: Yes, sir.
0: Hidden Tiger, 7 p.m. Giants, Rams. You know what I mean? Monday Night Lights with your boys. You know what I mean? Lock in with us. Follow us on Instagram. We'll get flyers dropping. Everything, information is coming out soon. So keep it locked for that. And also, very important, last but not least, big birthday shout out to our executive producer, Maddie Rodriguez. Yes. You know what I'm saying?
2: The real executive producer.
0: The real
2: executive.
1: The boy.
0: The brains behind the operation. The only person that's allowed to ride a Razor scooter in the studio besides Flex. All right? Keep it locked right here, baby. High 97. Let's go.

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Comedians are getting money these days. It's High 97, a midday movement. DJ Drewski, the heavy hitter in the building. I should stop DJing and become a comedian. Shout out to Cypher

tearing it down. I got some footage on my Instagram at So Drewski, but I just thought it was dope. Pete Davidson, Colin, bought a ferry, don't know what to do with it. It's an old Staten Island ferry that don't even work anymore, and now they're doing comedy shows on it. I thought that was a great idea. I feel like things like that only happen in

back up off the stages when these artists are performing. It's I-97, was popping. The Midday Movement, DJ Drewski holding you down on this Friday. I seen a video of a woman in Atlanta. She got slapped by an Atlanta artist. His name was like Sky Watley. He's performing. She thought he was reaching out to give her like a high five or maybe allegedly or possibly bring her on stage. Well, he just slapped the ish out of her. And now she's acting confused. But that's what you got. You can't be up on the stage. Like, she was leaning on the stage. I'm not saying that, you know, it deserved a smack. No, you shouldn't put your hands on nobody. I don't care who you are. Somebody slapped my sister, my mom like that, I'm running up on the stage. I'm just saying. But there's footage of him slapping her, and I'm sure with all the hype, there's going to be a lawsuit. So was that the right thing to do? No. Was that like his instinct? Probably. You in Atlanta, and then allegedly he told her, like, yo, I'm making music for the dudes, back up off the stage. I just thought it was crazy.

Academics and Meek Mill, they've been going back and forth for years. Meek blames Academics for gassing up the whole like drill rap in Chicago, and he's blaming Academics for getting some of these, you know, kids hurt or even, you know, pass away. Academics is calling Meek washed. They had a back and forth in the DMs. I don't know who posted it, either Meek or Academics, but Meek is telling Academics he's going to hell for sure for all the BS he's done. These guys gotta stop, man. Academics got successful for doing what he did. I don't know, you know, whatever he does. Me got successful off of music. Two men made something out of nothing, and we just gotta celebrate that. Let each other do what they do. I don't even think they should be beefing them anymore. I know Me got feelings, and I understand where he's coming from, but it is what it is. Clearly, people support DJ Academics. They like that stuff, and there's people that don't like that stuff, and that's just how.

again. It's Hot 97. This is the Midday Movement on a Friday. The weekend is here, but it don't matter to Academics and Meek Mill. They've been going back and forth for years. Meek blames Academics for gassing up the whole like drill rap in Chicago, and he's blaming Academics for getting some of these, you know, kids hurt or even, you know, pass away. Academics is calling it Meek washed. They had a back and forth in the DMs. I don't know who posted it, either Meek or Academics, but Meek is telling Academics he's going to hell for sure for all the BS he's done. These guys gotta stop, man. Academics got successful for doing what he did. I don't know, you know, whatever he does. Meek got successful off of music. Two men made something out of nothing, and we just gotta celebrate that. Let each other do what they do. I don't even think they should be beefing them anymore. I know Meek got feelings, and I understand where he's coming from, but it is what it is. Clearly, people support DJ Academics. They like that stuff, and there's people that don't like that stuff, and that's

0: perk with fate, but I still ate it because I'm a gremlin.
1: 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They are New York. 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It's the 12 o'clock lunch break with the heavy hitter DJ Drewski.
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Fabio Foreign is really walking with Jesus. It's Hot 97, the Midday Movement. DJ Drewski, the heavy hitter, holding you down on a Friday, baby. We are here. Now, Fabio Foreign turned to gospel music. He's a gospel artist, a Christian rapper. And I know a lot of people went on social media trying to make fun of him and, you know, just saying random things. But he just put up a tweet saying, "No sex before marriage is the hardest part of my walk with Jesus by far." Now, I know Fabio Foreign, you know, personally, and I know he loves the women and, you know, he gets active and he's always on demon time. But to see him really turning his life around and we get to watch this play out, I want to support that. I think it's a big deal. Now, I don't know how long he can go, you know, without any sex, but either way, for him to be in that, even that mind state, I support it. So go 504 and do not listen to the internet. They will try to tear you down.

hope you enjoying your lunch. It's Hot 97 and Midday Movement. DJ Drewski rocking with you. The Instagram is at So Drewski. And today is National Cheeseburger Day. Now, I don't eat cheeseburgers no more. I haven't eaten like pork or beef in like 8 years. Shout out to my wife who was, when I met her, she was vegan. But I still love my chicken. But if you love a cheeseburger, McDonald's is giving away free double cheeseburgers through the McDonald's app. All you gotta do is purchase something for a dollar or more, and you get a free double cheeseburger. 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I'm putting you on, so go run it up. 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

nothing about a conservative regular girl that still can beat up chairs. 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Zodiac sign, it must be a Gemini moon, cause we about to go half. My

Shout out to Shaquille O'Neal, Big Jersey right there. It's Hot 97 was popping on a midday movement. Friday vibes, DJ Drewski in the building, countdown to the furlough. Who knows? Who knows what's going to happen? But I do know Shaq was named an honorary FBI special agent during a national graduation by FBI director himself, Cash Patel. He gave Shaq the honoree.

Drewski on my Instagram. These are like exclusive events, New York City exclusive events that DJ Drewski's DJing. I don't understand if people see what's going on, like big events, you know. Shout out to my daughter who was in the Rookie Kids Fashion Show, the biggest kids fashion show, hosted by Jalen Brunson, you know what I'm saying?

Camilo are up next. It's Hot 97. This is the Midday Movement. It might be the last one. Who knows? But before I let go, before I'm out of here, I just want to say thank you. Yes, everyone tuned in. I've been rocking with me. I've been on an air trip for nearly like 10 years with the Midday Movement, the new attitude, the Midday, you know, the Sunday show we had. Shout out to everyone that allowed me to grow up on this radio station, rocking with me. So today is not, yo, peace out, I'm gone. It's just, I'll see you later, because I don't know what's going to happen after this furlough, but I do know that no job title, no schedule, or no microphone could ever erase what we built together. Me on air, you guys, the listeners, DJ Triple Threat, everyone in the building, thank you for riding out with me, riding out with the movement and the heavy hitters, for believing in me and letting a kid from Jersey just live his dreams. We are really outside, running around the city, lit. Oh, man. So make sure you follow me at Soul Drewski. I don't know, man. I just wanted to say thank you. And Nessa and Camilo are up next. So keep it locked right here, all right? I need you.

0: at Prudential Center, The Rock, during our 97 minutes of commercial-free music in the 7 o'clock hour. And it's Messy Monday, okay? We're going to talk about 504 and saying that no is the hardest part
1: of his walk with Jesus Christ.
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1: Rain Dance, Dave and Tems, Hot 97, number one for hip hop. Hanging out with Nessa. Tyla is coming to town. She's on her A-Pop tour. And I got your ticket to see her in Brooklyn, either November 28th or the 29th. You're listening for two Tyla songs to get played back to back. Then be caller 9 to win. On the way, Drake joins the building.

hip-hop. Drake made history by hitting 15 billion streams this year alone. I mean, the year's not even over yet. Congrats to Drake. Coming up, Michael B. Jordan quitting acting. He's

I'm like, aha, Cardi B, Hot 97, number one for hip hop. Michael B. Jordan is ghosting us. He confirmed with Vogue magazine that he's stepping away from movies for the next year because he's been working nonstop for years. He absolutely deserves a vacation under some palm trees, enjoying some sand and water. Why not? French Montana.

0: 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And it's Messy Monday, okay? We're going to talk about Fabio Foreign saying that no is the hardest part
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7: What happened? 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What is the doctor saying? 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

Since You Left Me, French Montana, Max B, Hot 97, number one for hip hop. French Montana's business got put on blast thanks to someone who was sitting next to him at Fashion Week, who was congratulating French on having a new baby. And the person didn't realize that French Montana was mic'd up and was live on a stream. Yikes. Got your ticket to see Tyla. And I'm going to get you qualified to meet Tyla. All right, you're listening for two Tyla.

Number one for hip hop. What a week. Love to my husband, Colin Kaepernick. His memoir, The Perilous Fight, came out this week. I'm so proud of him. He addresses everything in it. The NFL, the protests, and people always having something to say about him, which is usually false, by the way. Get the real story from Colin. All right, his memoir is out right now. It's a great read. On the way, Ariana Grande, Trapped While on Tour.

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See you at the bar, you was hardly talking. That's when I knew that your heart was scarring. Friends to lovers need a part to star in. Like, wait, babe, let me.

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1: Rain Dance, Dave and Tems, Hot 97, number one for hip hop. Ariana Grande stuck in an elevator with her team on the last night of her tour. How scary is this? She posted a photo of her and her team trying to pry the elevator doors open. That's a nightmare to me. All right, you want to win free New Balance and Champs gear? I'm going to tell you how to make

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All right, coming up next.

7, number 1 for hip-hop. Dave Chappelle's tour kicks off, and he'll be right here in New York at MSG November 6th. By the way, it might already be sold out. Let me see if I can get my tickets right now on Ticketmaster. All right, you could be on TV. Jimmy Kimmel's talk show takes over Brooklyn, and you could be there. That's coming up next.

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One for hip hop. You could end up on TV thanks to Jimmy Kimmel, who's bringing his talk show to Brooklyn between September 28th and October 2nd. You have a chance to see him for free. 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How about Kim Kardashian getting awarded pennies? That's so disrespectful.

Kardashian got back a dollar after being robbed for $6 million. The incident happened back in 2016. She was robbed in Paris for her jewelry at gunpoint. Very scary. And rather than trying to get what the jewelry was worth, Kim specifically requested a dollar and said it was more about the accountability and recognition rather than compensation. I get it. Sometimes you just want to be done with a situation, you know, and just move on in life. Makes sense to me. Drake has one birthday wish. That's

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Got your ticket to see Tyla, and I'm going to get you qualified to meet Tyla.

Fresh to Start, Tyla. That was the first Tyla song. Hot 97, number one for hip hop, hanging out with Nessa. Should I play a second Tyla song right now to give out these Tyla tickets? Let's see. 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

0: 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And we're going to get you qualified to meet Tyla at her show at Brooklyn Paramount, either November 28th or 29th.
1: That's right, New York City. When you hear two songs from Tyla back to back, your chance to win. We're looking for caller number 9.

ain't been out so long, girl, you been a homebody. 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Go and party with your friends, everything is on me.

0: Ooh, the Knicks charging us a whole lot of money to see them. 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Of course, it's premium, Camilo. The Knicks, the season's right around the corner, and their home opener is October 20th against the 76ers. Hello, LeBron's there right now, Jaylen Brown, so the energy is up. And these ticket prices are out of control. The cheapest ones that I last saw were $1,346.
1: Nah, Nessa, I can't afford that. They wildin'. Okay, let's say I can afford it, but then how am I going to take my girl? You know what I'm saying? I can't afford it.
0: I'm going to be sitting right there on the couch watching and cheering for the Knicks. It's getting out of control. We got your ticket to see Tyla, and I'm going to get you qualified to meet her right when you hear Camilo play two Tyla songs back to back. Be caller 9.

Yes, Tyla tickets, and I'm going to get you qualified to meet Tyla. Camilo, commercial-free mix, over 97 minutes, Hot 97, number one for hip-hop, hanging out with Nasa. Camilo, let's

protested. I'm so glad that you get to hear from him, everything that's happened. I mean, I've known all of this, but I think it is important to hear from him. Shout out to Colin for being on the show. 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
1: 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Bobby Trench remix, that boy hot out here. Here we go. You want to see A Boogie backstage? I got those passes right now. A Boogie. Sold out, UBS Arena both nights, 20,000 each night. Yours truly, Funk Flex on the set. That's going to be wow. Pier 17, Chief Keef is coming through here. Shout out to my man Reg Rock. What's happening? American Dream Mall, Let's Rap About It Pod Gala. October 6th. Sneaker Ball Edition, Funk Flex on the set. Jim Jones, Mano, Fab, Dave East. Crazy. Energy, baby, we rockin'.

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Hugel. The G-Silent, Hugel to some. Hugel, Funk Flex, Bobby Trends, we touching down. Thanksgiving Eve right here on Hot 97. Best of both worlds, baby. Hip-hop house, we going, ooh, gonna be crazy. Hugel, I appreciate you. Phil, I appreciate you. Right here.

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I love it. 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More money, more cars, more Alpine Country Club. 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More diamonds, more gold, Joe Jacks, what up, baby? I went deaf on it. 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The Prince of Fame tour, Irvin Plaza, Funk Flex on the set, 2000 deep. UC Riverside, homecoming, California. Yeah, I'm traveling, baby. 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Oh!

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3: Yes. I'ma switch it up. I'ma switch it up. Track of Terror, what's going on?

You know what it is. Rest in peace to the Fat Man Scoop. TJ Knuckles, what's going on? Oh, Young Sav. We partying. We're on my birthday, people. My city, my station. It is what it is. What? What?

I'm in so many places. Toyota Oakdale Theater, baby. Rockin', Big Daddy Kane, EPMD, Funk Flex on the set. Shout out to my man DJ Big Mike. I'm coming to Dante's Hi-Fi in Miami. Rich Medina, what up? First time ever I'm going to bring out my 45s. I'm coming to Club Miami. Shout out to Gino Saul, Joe

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Funk Flex, Live Nation, Hot 97. We're putting an event together for December that's going to be crazy. 20,000 deep. Stacy George, I appreciate you. Terrence, what up? Nah, I'm out here doing these events, baby. Hugel, Hugo, Hugel, the G silent. November 25th, Thanksgiving Eve, right here. What happens right here? Hugel, Funk Flex, Bobby Trends, we take over Hot 97. Hip Hop meets house, baby, for the first time up here. Oh, we're going to have a good time. And don't forget, my man Colin Kaepernick is going to be taking over. Hot 97 is going to take over the Funk Flex show. It's going to be crazy. Yeah. Let me play something for the ladies. Ladies, I'm going to play a couple joints, just a few. Ladies, how you like this? You like it? Funk Flex.

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0: How you like that? American Dream Mall. Let's Rap About It Pod. Gala. Crazy. October 6th, Tuesday. Funk Flex in the Sets. Sneaker Ball Edition. Jim Jones, Mano, Fab, Dave East. Them boys hot. I'm a touchdown and in. Heavy, baby. New York energy.

0: got a song, baby, right now. I'm just a Don. Von Don Flazito, New York City, BX, stand up. I'm just a Don in my
1: city. Nah, this is, wow. Just a
0: Don in my city. New York, New Jersey, Connecticut, let's go. I'm just a Don in my city. Club 11 in Miami, I'm coming out there. Gino, Saul, Joe Jackson, what up? I'm coming out to Dante's Hot Five, Miami. Rich Medina, what up? Dirty Bronx money, never leave a paper trail.

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UBS Arena sold out. Yours truly, Funk Flex on the set both nights. 20,000 deep each night. Man, stop trying to keep up. You can't. Oh! At Funk Flex, let me say, stay on what type of car you're driving. Also, I'll give you some backstage passes to see Chris Brown and Usher, right?

0: dick. I want the dick. I want the dick. I want the dick one. I want the dick one.
1: Party energy, baby. Funk Flex on 97. Let's go. I'm low.

0: pick one. Maria, what up, Fonzie? Yo.
1: Pick one, but if I got two, but if I got two, I want the big one.
2: Keep the energy going.
1: I want the big one. I want the big one. I want the big one. I want the big one. I want the big one. I want the big one. I want the big one. I want the big one.
0: Whoa. Uh-huh. Mm-hmm. How that feel? How's that feel? How you like that, baby? Funk Flex on 97. I just want to party. Ha ha!

0: Have you ever seen that so fat? How you do it, girl?
1: Zeddy Will, Queensbridge.
0: Wow.
1: DJ Kid Meets Mount Vernon. Sean Prez, what up, baby?

0: When the plain white.
1: Oh! Big song right here, Funk Flex on 97. We going.
2: Yeah.
1: Yes, of course.
2: Ice.
1: Ooh.
2: Yeah.

0: Don't. 40, what's up, shebang?
1: Yes.
0: All of my ops, they dance.
1: Go.
0: What am I now possessed?
1: Of course.
0: How do I feel refreshed?
1: Wait a minute.
2: Watch it, darling.
1: Ooh. Body.

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All worlds meet. That's right.

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We riding. 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You want to see A Boogie? I win. Sold out UBS Arena. Yours truly, Funk Flex. I'm a touchdown. I'm going to be on the set. Crazy. All I need is one night. We doing what needs to be done. 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

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Oh. American Dream All. Let's Rap About It Pod. Sneakerball Edition. Funk Flex in a set. Jim Jones, Maino, Fab, Dave East. Tuesday, October 6th. Pier 17. Chief Keef. I'm going to be there too. October 4th. MVP Arena. First time ever. Albany. The big homecoming. 10,000 deep. The baby. G Herbo. Natalie Nunn. Baby Chief. Do it. Fred, what's going on? Fred, I see you. Funk Flex going to be on the set.

0: that 10,000 deep was gonna be mean. DJ Static, what up, baby? Oh. Bobby Trent's remix, Serious, right here.
1: Swiping cards and stacking chips, I saw you sinking ships. Let me stand on the pouring rain, now I bought a heavy diamond chain. My pocket's getting thicker, the watch is moving quicker. Money talk is much louder now, but I can't sleep through the night.

Hujel, the Cheese Siren, Hujel, Funk Flex, Bobby Trends. We touch down November 25th. That's Thanksgiving Eve. That's a Wednesday. Right here on Hot 97 for an hour, 5 p.m. You know what we're doing. Hip-hop and house meets. Are we going to do it big? Yes, we are. Absolutely. Let's rock with this right here. Let's go, Hot 97.

0: One more time. Let's go. Phil, what's going on? I appreciate you, Phil. We hot. Let's keep this energy going.
1: Ain't this what they've been waiting for? You ready?

0: Let's go.
1: Icy as a hockey ring, Philly.
0: Perfect.
1: Flyer. When I bought the Rolls Royce, they thought it was Lee.
0: Yes.
1: Then I bought that new Ferrari. Hey, to rest in peace.
0: Yes.
1: Hey, to rest in peace.
0: Rest in peace to the parking lot.
1: Phantom so big, can't even fit in the
0: spot.
1: You ain't talking about my...
0: Hands up.
1: Gangsters moving.
0: We in the car.
1: And I don't talk a lot. I don't say a word.
0: Yes, yes.
1: I don't say a word. Was on my grind.
0: Yes, yes, yes, yes, yes, yes, yes, yes. What?

0: Americans have millions of opinions. 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
21: MVP Arena, 10,000 deep, Sunday, October 3rd. First annual homecoming concert in Albany. The Baby, G Herbo, Natalie Nunn, Baby Chief, do it. Fred, I see you. Funk Flex on the cinema, shut that down. Hands up, New York, let's go. I got backstage passes for you to see A Boogie with yours truly, Funk Flex on the set. 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At Funk Flex, let me see that steel on top of car you're driving. 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Oh.
24: 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I just want to rock.

0: Yes, American Dream Mall. Let's rap about it. Pod, Gala, Sneakerball Edition, baby. That's Funk Flex on the set. Jim Jones, Mano, Fab, Davies. That's going to be super. Damn. Tuesday, October 8th. Yes!
1: Project, project, this ain't what you want. This ain't what you want.

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Funk Flex on the set. The baby, G Herbo, Natalie Nunn, baby Chief, do it. We're gonna party that day, man. Hot 97. I give you what you need. Let's go. 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

0: Have you ever seen that? 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
1: I'm just a don in the city.
0: Hottest song in the city. No, Von no Don Flazito. BX.
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1: 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I'm just a don in the city. 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

0: get the party started. See you at the bar, you was hardly talking. That's when I knew that your heart was scarring. Friends to lovers need a part to star in. Like, wait, babe, let me ask your pardon. This ain't Gucci, this is Prada, darling. If you want something, you can ask me, darling.
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DJ Flip Star Banger. 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All right, flip the block. 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